off of your feet. 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
0: There is a traffic light system in place just outside New Mole House, and there's also roadworks by the evacuation roundabout on Waterport Road, so do watch out for that. There are also six flights due in today. EasyJet flight from Bristol, EasyJet from Manchester, another EasyJet from Gatwick, two British Airways flights from Heathrow, and also the EasyJet flight coming from Birmingham. And if you're looking to cross over into Spain, well, it's very plain sailing, just a handful of cars passing through. So it's quite plain sailing, as I said, down at the border. 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

Emily Sunday. Read all about it on Radio Gibraltar for your smooth Sunday. Stage and Screen coming up in just a bit, where we'll chat about the latest film release and also the big news from theatre as well. That's coming up right after we get Lost in Music with Sister Sledge.

Lost in Music, Sister Sledge on Radio Gibraltar for your smooth Sunday. It's time for Stage and Screen, where we chat about what's happening in theatre and what's happening in the cinema. And the big news in the theatre world this week is that there has been a West End revival of Rent announced for its 30th anniversary, and it's starring Gaetan Matarazzo. You might remember him as one of the kids from Stranger Things. He played Dustin in the show, and it seems like the Stranger Things cast have been keeping themselves busy after the series wrapped up at the end of last year, because Sadie Sink, who played Max on the show, just made her debut on the West End in a new production of Romeo and Juliet. And this Rent revival will be the West End debut for Gaetan Matarazzo as well. But he's no stranger to the stage, though, because in Broadway, the other side of the pond, he's been in quite a few productions: Les Mis, Dear Evan Hansen, and most recently a production of Sweeney Todd. So there you go. If you are wondering what Dustin from Stranger Things might sound like performing on stage, well, here he is now in that production of Sweeney Todd.

Toby, dear. Haven't we had enough foolish chatter? Let's just sit nice and quiet for a bit. Nothing's gonna harm you, not while I'm around.

0: That's the main theme from The Mandalorian, the super popular Star Wars TV show. And after a few seasons of the show, it has made the jump into the silver screen with The Mandalorian and Grogu, which released a couple of days ago, very fittingly in May. I know the 4th of May is Star Wars Day, but I think the whole month of May has kind of become Star Wars month, no? So very well timed, I have to say. And fun fact for you, I was reading this up the other day. This is the first Star Wars film ever that doesn't use any music from the John Williams classic score from the original trilogy. But from that theme that we just heard, that's pretty good. So I think it will stand shoulder to shoulder with the John Williams score. Pero bueno, I'm guessing that because I haven't seen the film yet. But if you have, let me know what you thought of it on 266 to Heaven. But if you haven't seen it yet, there are three showings at the Leisure Cinemas this afternoon.
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An absolute icon, Whitney Houston with I Will Always Love You on Radio Gibraltar. Let's have a look at today's papers now. The Telegraph leads with Nigel Farage's latest pledge to scrap tax paid on income earned from overtime. There's more on the Reform UK leader in the Sunday Mail as he claims that Russia hacked into his phone and revealed details of a controversial £5 million gift that he received. Lots of football-related stories on today's front pages. The Observer reports on an investigation into whether the CIA sabotaged England's goalkeeper in the 1970 World Cup, causing him to miss the match due to food poisoning. And with today being the last day of the season and Arsenal having already won, there's discussion on the upcoming Champions League final on the front of the Sunday People. Apparently, Keir Starmer, who is an Arsenal fan himself, has urged the broadcaster, TNT Sports, to let fans watch the Champions League final with Paris Saint-Germain for free. They use the puntastic title, Free Kicks.

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9: From the GBC Newsroom at 9. Gibraltar is really important to the UK when it comes to defence, and this could translate into increased investment over time. This according to the Minister for the Armed Forces, who's been on the rock. Alistair Carnes thanked the people of Gibraltar and the services personnel for their support, describing them as the best in the world. Customs has confirmed the arrest of two Spanish nationals for possession and importation of approximately 280 kilograms of cannabis resin. It follows an incident last month which saw Marine Section officers intercept a pleasure craft which had arrived in the bay from the direction of Ceuta. Upon boarding the vessel, officers found it to be loaded with seven bales of the Class B drug. And Lynx have been crowned the Futsal League champions for the first time in 5 years after beating Europa 6-5 in last night's First Division playoff. The win sees them qualify for next season's Champions League. Your weather, sunny with some Levante cloud this morning, highs of 24. That's the latest. I'm Cathy Sanchez.
10: BBC News with Govinda Gill. Russia has launched a large-scale missile and drone attack on Kyiv and other Ukrainian cities. Kyiv's mayor said at least two people had been killed and more than 50 injured there. From Kyiv, Jonathan Beale reports.
11: This felt and sounded like one of the heaviest overnight attacks Kyiv has suffered, with repeated huge ground-shaking explosions right across the city. It lasted several hours, mixed with the buzz of Russian drones flying overhead and the heavy thud of anti-aircraft fire. Flashes of orange lit the night sky, followed by rising smoke from several directions. President Putin had earlier threatened retaliation for a Ukrainian attack inside Russian-occupied territory. But Ukraine's been suffering these large-scale attacks by Russia many times before.
10: Health officials in the Democratic Republic of Congo say the response to the current Ebola outbreak has been hindered by the ongoing armed conflict. Medical teams are unable to reach areas controlled by the M23 rebel group. Here's Richard Kagoe.
12: The current Ebola outbreak has resulted in more than 200 deaths across three provinces. The M23 armed group that is at war with the Congolese government has taken control in much of South and North Kivu provinces, where cases have been confirmed hundreds of kilometers away from the epicenter in Ituri province. There are concerns that health and aid workers have not been able to reach infected people after the M23 closed the main airport in Goma, a key logistics hub, forcing NGOs to access the Kivu region through Rwanda and Uganda. A spokesman for the Rebel Alliance said it was ready to work with international partners to stop the spread of the virus.
10: Details are emerging from Tehran and Washington of a draft deal between Iran and the US that Donald Trump says has been largely negotiated. It would see the current ceasefire extended for 60 days. Iran's state media say the deal includes an end to war on all fronts and a commitment by Tehran not to pursue a nuclear weapons program. It would see the Strait of Hormuz reopened. Gary O'Donoghue is in Washington.
13: The specifics are not yet entirely hammered out, but Washington insists no money will change hands, and the reopening of the Strait of Hormuz will be directly linked to the lifting of the US blockade on Iranian shipping. There would also, they say, be no tolls imposed by Iran. On the nuclear material question, often referred to by the president as nuclear dust, that, it seems, would be hammered out during a 60-day period in which the modalities of getting the uranium out of the country would be agreed. But the Americans are adamant. No dust, no dollars. A reference to possible sanctions relief.
10: World News from the BBC.
14: Hi there, good morning. Cathy here for your smooth Sunday on this long weekend. Hope you're doing well. Phil Collins on the way soon, and we'll be chatting about the weather as well. And speaking of weather, what better song to start things off with than Mr. Blue Sky?

Electric Light Orchestra, Mr. Blue Sky on Radio Gibraltar. And it seems like summer has kicked in properly over this long weekend. No, there's a highs of 24 degrees here today, and bathing season started yesterday as well. Pero it's not just here on the rock, because there's massive temperatures in France as well, and the UK is having a massive heat wave at the moment. It's the first time since 2012 that they've seen temperatures hit 30 degrees in the month of May. And from what I've been reading just now, it's looking like it's going to be even hotter today, because they're expecting highs of 32 degrees over there today. And you know, that sounds lovely, but heat waves in England are no joke, okay? They're not nice. They're not equipped for it. They build everything to help with the cold weather, not the heat, okay? I have been in a heat wave in the UK, and it's something else. It really, really is. But I feel like here in Gib, it's the other way round. No, we can't cope with the cold very well. Aquí, if temperatures are less than double digits, we just can't handle it. We're like, oh my God, so cold, so cold, so cold. So yeah, they're not equipped for the heat, and we are not equipped with the cold, ¿verdad?

The Wind on Radio Gibraltar for your smooth Sunday. We were talking about how the weather seems to be hotting up. Good morning to Welshy Paul, who says it's 28 degrees where he is in Wales today. That is pretty hot, hotter than here. Bev, good morning to you as well. She says she agrees that she cannot handle the cold at all. So sounds like you're grateful that the weather seems to be improving. But are you prepared for the hot weather? Okay, are you ready for it? Have you done your change of clothes? I started mine yesterday and I dread it every single time. I hate doing it, but it's gotta be done. Have you started yours yet? Have you been to the beach yet? Bathing season has started a little bit earlier this year. No, it started yesterday. So have you been to the beach yet? I would love to know. So do feel free to get in touch on 266 200. Give me a call, send me a WhatsApp. You can email studio@radiogibraltar.gi as well, or get in touch on the Radio Gibraltar app. So yeah, please let me know if you're headed down to the beach already, or if you're planning on heading down today. I might do a poll on Instagram as well to see whether you have started going to the beach or not. So so yeah, do get in touch and get involved. Let me know if you are prepped for the summer.

George Michael and Father Figure on Radio Gibraltar. We're talking about whether you are ready for the hot weather. Good morning to Jenny. She says she's all ready. She's been to both the beach and the pool, ja, and she's got all her summer clothes sorted. So sounds like you're very organized, Jenny. I kind of, to use the pun, dipped my toes in a little bit because I went down to the beach last weekend, but it wasn't like a full beach day. We just kind of went down for a couple of hours, took a picnic, that kind of thing. Pero, typical, and we were talking about earlier how we Janitos cannot handle the cold, I did not swim much because the water was absolutely freezing. My kids didn't care. They were splashing about como si nada, but for me, no. Que va. It was way too cold, so I'm not quite there yet. How about you?

0: I Only Have Eyes For You, Art Garfunkel on Radio Gibraltar for your smooth Sunday on this bank holiday weekend. Hope you've had a lovely weekend so far. More great music on the way from Randy Crawford and Bruce Springsteen is on the way next.
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Brilliant Disguise by Bruce Springsteen on Radio Gibraltar for your smooth Sunday. We were talking about gearing up for the summer, and if you're feeling quite summery, there's actually a Hawaiian theme quiz games night happening this coming Thursday on the 28th of May. They want teams of 4 to 6 people, and you get extra points for dressing up in Hawaiian outfits. There's raffle prizes to be won as well, live music from Mag. That's all happening down at the Galpe Rowing Club from 7 o'clock. It's £20 a head and it includes barbecue food. Qué bueno. And all proceeds for this event will go to Cancer Relief Gibraltar.

Darby would sign your name on Radio Gibraltar for your Smooth Sunday. Richard Cartwright will be here in just a little bit with Yesterday When I Was Young from just gone 10 o'clock. Then George DeBolle continues Smooth Sunday from 11. I'll leave you with Elton John and Sacrifice.

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6: From the GBC newsroom at 10, the Minister for the Armed Forces, Alistair Cairns, has visited the ROC and the naval base. He went on board HMS Stirling Castle and on RFA Lime Bay, refitted on the ROC before she sets off to the Gulf to assist in mine-clearing operations in the Strait of Hormuz. Highlighting the ROC's strategic role in global conflicts, he told GBC the ROC could see increased investment over time. Two Spanish nationals have been cautioned and arrested after Customs Marine Section officers found 280 kilos of cannabis resin aboard their boat in Gibraltar waters. The Chief Minister congratulated the officers and the team at Windmill Hill for their swift response during the incident, which took place last month. An impressive performance in last night's futsal First Division playoff saw Lynx edge Europa to the title with a 6-5 win. Lynx were crowned champions for the first time in 5 years and will play in next season's Champions League. Your weather, some fresh easterlies but sunny with highs of 24. That's the latest. I'm Cathy Sanchez.
7: BBC News with Govinda Gill. Russia has launched a large-scale missile and drone attack on Kyiv and other Ukrainian cities. Kyiv's mayor said at least 2 people had been killed and more than 50 injured there. From Kyiv, Jonathan Beale reports.
8: This felt and sounded like one of the heaviest overnight attacks Kyiv has suffered, with repeated huge ground-shaking explosions right across the city. It lasted several hours, mixed with the buzz of Russian drones flying overhead and the heavy thud of anti-aircraft fire. President Putin had earlier threatened retaliation for a Ukrainian attack inside Russian-occupied territory. But Ukraine's been suffering these large-scale attacks by Russia many times before.
7: Details are emerging from the United States and Iran of a deal to extend the current ceasefire for 60 days. Iran's state media say the deal or memorandum of understanding includes an end to the war on all fronts. Here's our State Department correspondent, Tom Bateman.
9: I'd asked Marco Rubio about what the Americans had heard back from Tehran in response to the latest US proposals. And that was when he trailed this idea that an announcement could be coming soon on the diplomatic front. In the hours that have followed, President Trump has said that an agreement has been largely negotiated, as he put it, and that it would involve the reopening of the Strait of Hormuz. That had followed a whole series of phone calls he had with Gulf Arab leaders, with the Israeli Prime Minister, and also with the mediators, Pakistan. So clearly the Americans think they are close to a breakthrough on part of the negotiations here.
7: A powerful bomb blast has derailed a passenger train in Pakistan's northwestern city of Quetta. At least 18 people have been killed. Many are critically wounded. The banned Balochistan Liberation Army says it carried out the attack on the train, which it says was carrying security forces. Health officials in the Democratic Republic of Congo say the response to the current Ebola outbreak has been hindered by the ongoing armed conflict. The outbreak has so far resulted in more than 200 deaths. Richard Kagoe reports from Nairobi.
10: The M23 armed group that is at war with the Congolese government has taken control in much of South and North Kivu provinces where cases have been confirmed, hundreds of kilometers away from the epicenter in Ituri province. There are concerns that health and aid workers have not been able to reach infected people after the M23 closed the main airport in Goma, forcing NGOs to access the Kivu region through Rwanda and Uganda. The government in Kinshasa says it's not having direct discussions with the group, but rather through its partners, the US and Qatar, who have been mediating peace efforts. A spokesman for the Rebel Alliance said it was ready to work with international partners to stop the spread of the virus.
7: World News from the BBC.

and welcome along to the program. It's 60s, a fabulous Carnaby Street, Chelsea type 60s in the program today. Post Beatles, this occasion. And what do you think of that one then? Hope it wasn't raining as you stood in the shadows of love. The Four Tops standing in the shadows of love. Followed by Felice Taylor and I Feel Love Coming On.

Denise Taylor with a one-off hit, I think. 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I Feel Love coming on. Felice Taylor. Success came to these two guys, Sonny and Cher. Oh, yes, they had quite a few hits. And then, of course, they split and all that happens in couples. And Cher went on to do bigger things. But here's one of theirs. Baby Don't Go, Sonny and Cher.

Baby, please don't go, Sonny and Cher. Are you ready for the start of the week? You had better be ready on this occasion. It's not just for the sake of saying it. You'd better be ready because it's the everlasting Rolling Stones. They keep on rolling. And it's all to do. One, two, three, four. Three segues of Rolling Stones' massive hits. Ready for them? Here they come. Here come the Rolling Stones' Stars of the Week. Segue one.

They go on forever, don't they? The Rolling Stones, Still At It, and the Jumping Jack Flash open that segment. Not Fade Away. They went back to the late 50s for that one. It's a Buddy Holly song. Not Fade Away, but they, Rolling Stones, had a hit with it, as they did with Get Off My Cloud. There's more, much more from them in a while. In the meantime, we've got the Supremes, and they sing about a love child.

0: The fabulous Supremes and Love Child. 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It's Kenny Rogers being a bit sad, feeling a bit sad. Kenny Rogers in the first edition with his lover, girlfriend, wife, maybe, telling her not to take her love to town. 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
1: 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Sad song. Sad song. And so we move to the fabulous 60s. We are there all the time. And post-Beatles and a Merseyside group. I played them last week, the Mersey Beats. But here they come as the Merseys, just two of them. And a good song, a good hit too. Very popular, called Sorrow. It's the Merseys.

The Mersey's in sorrow, and not long to wait, was it? No, not long at all. It's time for segment number two. You know who by? Who's involved? Oh, it's the Rolling Stones. Here they come. They're still rolling. Well,

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It's 10:30. Now the Sunday church service from the Cathedral of St. Mary the Crowned.

0: In the name of the Father, and of the Son, and of the Holy Spirit. The grace of our Lord Jesus Christ, the love of God, and the communion of the Holy Spirit be with you all.
1: And with your spirit.
0: We celebrate the great solemnity of the coming down of the Holy Spirit, Pentecost. We ask God to give us the spirit of humility as we begin this Holy Mass and ask God for His mercy. I confess to Almighty God and to you, my brothers and sisters, that I have greatly sinned in my thoughts and in my words, in what I have done and in what I have failed to do. Through my most grievous fault, and therefore I ask Blessed Mary ever Virgin, all the angels and saints, and you, my brothers and sisters, pray for me to the Lord our God. May Almighty God have mercy on us, forgive us our sins, and bring us everlasting life.

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O God, who by the mystery of today's great feast sanctify your whole church in every people and nation, pour out, we pray, the gifts of the Holy Spirit across the face of the earth, and with the divine grace that was at work

0: 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Through our Lord Jesus Christ, your Son, who lives and reigns with you in the unity of the Holy Spirit, God, forever and ever.
1: Amen.

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When the day of Pentecost arrived, the apostles were all together in one place. And suddenly there came from heaven a sound like a mighty rushing wind, and it filled the entire house where they were sitting. And divided tongues as of fire appeared to them and rested on each one of them. And they were all filled with the Holy Spirit and began to speak in other tongues as the Spirit gave them utterance. Now there were dwelling in Jerusalem Jews, devout men from every nation under heaven. And at this sound, the multitude came together, and they were bewildered, because each one was hearing them speak in his own language. And they were amazed and astonished, saying, "Are not all these who are speaking Galileans? How is it that we hear, each of us, in his own native language? Parthians and Medes and Elamites, and residents of Mesopotamia, Judea, Cappadocia, Pontus and Asia, Phrygia and Pamphylia, Egypt and the parts of Libya belonging to Cyrene, and visitors from Rome, both Jews and proselytes, Cretans and Arabians. We hear them telling in our own tongues the mighty works of God." The word of the Lord. Thanks be to God. Send forth your Spirit, O Lord, and renew the face of the earth. Send forth your Spirit, O Lord, and renew the face of the earth. Bless the Lord, O my soul. O Lord, my God, how great you are. How many are your works, O Lord? The earth is full of your creatures. Send forth your Spirit, O Lord, and renew the face of the earth. You take away their breath, they die, returning to the dust from which they came. You send forth your Spirit, and they are created, and you renew the face of the earth. Send forth your Spirit, O Lord, and renew the face of the earth. May the glory of the Lord last forever. May the Lord rejoice in his works. May my thoughts be pleasing to him. I will rejoice in the Lord. Send forth your Spirit, O Lord, and renew the face of the earth. A reading from the first letter of St. Paul to the Corinthians. Brothers and sisters, no one can say, "Jesus is Lord," except in the Holy Spirit. Now there are varieties of gifts, but the same Spirit. And there are varieties of service, but the same Lord. And there are varieties of activities, but it is the same God who empowers them all in everyone. To each is given the manifestation of the Spirit for the common good. For just as the body is one and has many members, and all the members of the body, though many, are one body, so it is with Christ. For in one Spirit we were all baptized into one body, Jews or Greeks, slaves or free, and all were made to drink of one Spirit. The word of the Lord. Can we all stand now for the sequence, please?

0: Alleluia, alleluia. Come, Holy Spirit, fill the hearts of your faithful and kindle in them the fire of your love. Alleluia.
1: The Lord be with you. A reading from the Holy Gospel according to John. On the evening of that day, the first day of the week, the doors being locked where the disciples were for fear of the Jews, Jesus came and stood among them and said to them, "Peace be with you." When he had said this, he showed them his hands and his side. Then the disciples were glad when they saw the Lord. Jesus said to them again, "Peace be with you. As the Father has sent me, even so I am sending you." And when he had said this, he breathed on them and said to them, "Receive the Holy Spirit. If you forgive the sins of any, they are forgiven them. If you withhold forgiveness from any, it is withheld." The Gospel of the Lord. So let me greet everyone a blessed Pentecost Sunday. We call this the birth of the church. We call this the great Easter gift of our Lord Jesus Christ, the sending of the Holy Spirit. I was talking to Joseph earlier when we were trying to listen to the readings, the first reading and the second reading, and I was asking him, we have a lot of saints here. We have Saint Anthony, we have the Blessed Mother, Saint Bernard, Saint Jude, Saint Joseph, even our Lord Jesus Christ. But the image of the Holy Spirit, do we have one image of the Holy Spirit here in the church? You see it there, huh? The dove. But you see, the tradition of the church, beginning with the paintings in the Roman catacombs, the Holy Spirit does not lend itself easily to imagery. The first time that we heard of the Holy Spirit is in the baptism of Jesus. But look at the language that was used in the passage. It is vague. The Holy Spirit descended like a dove. It is not said that the Holy Spirit descended as a dove, like a dove. And then in the Acts of the Apostles, Saint Luke says that all who were gathered in one room heard what sounded like a powerful wind. Again, like a powerful wind. And then he continues and he said, the Holy Spirit appeared to the apostles that seemed like tongues of fire. So all of the descriptions are but vague imagery of the Holy Spirit. Like a dove, seemed like tongues of fire, and like wind. The Holy Spirit is impossible to visualize, because the Spirit cannot be seen as such. Yet, the Holy Spirit is profoundly real. However, there are helpful ways of imagining the Holy Spirit. We go to Saint Paul. Saint Paul uses an image drawn from nature when he says that the Spirit bears fruit. He means the visible effect of the Spirit on one's life. We cannot put an image of the Holy Spirit, but we can see the effect of the Holy Spirit in our life. Paul is saying that whatever and wherever we find love, joy, peace, patience, kindness, goodness, trustfulness, gentleness, and self-control, the Spirit is there at work. These are the fruits of the Spirit. These are the visible signs. And this can be seen not in images, but in us, in our life. The Spirit becomes visible in and through these qualities and virtues. We call these charisms. The person who most of all had those qualities was Jesus, because he was full of the Holy Spirit, full of the life of God. The Holy Spirit is essentially the very life of God, and that life is a life of love. It is that divine life, that divine love, which was poured out at Pentecost, initially on the first disciples, but through them on all who were open to receive this powerful and wonderful gift. The Spirit is constantly at work in our lives, making us more like Jesus. That's the work of the Spirit, to sanctify us, to make us more like Jesus. The ordinary day-to-day expressions of goodness and kindness, of faithfulness and self-control, of patience and gentleness, and all are all manifestations of the Spirit that has been given to us by God. We can recognize the Holy Spirit's presence in the common happenings of everyday life. We don't have to go to a place and to see, is the Spirit appearing there like the Virgin Mary or Jesus or Saint? Because in every day, we have the presence of the Holy Spirit. The spiritual is not something otherworldly. It is humanity at its best. It is us at our best. See, when we exercise these qualities and virtues, we honor the Holy Spirit. For example, when you are loyal to a very demanding partner, you honor the Holy Spirit. When we console the bereaved, we honor the Holy Spirit. When we support the old or encourage the young, we are being led by the Holy Spirit. When we resist temptations, we honor the Holy Spirit. When we respond to our better impulses, the Spirit is working in us. My dear friend, it is through our better instinct that the Holy Spirit works. Our part is to work with the Holy Spirit to reach our fullest selves. You know why we don't see the Spirit just like the dove, a wind, or a fire? Because the Holy Spirit, the image of the Holy Spirit, resides in each and every one of us. We are the image of the Holy Spirit. You see the saints, they are there because of the Holy Spirit. It is our cooperation with the grace of the Spirit that we manifest the image of the Holy Spirit, the third person of the Trinity. And so we continue to pray, my dear friends, come Holy Spirit, fill our hearts with your presence and kindle in us the fire of your love. Amen. And let us now profess our faith. I believe in one God, the Father Almighty, maker of heaven and earth, and of all things visible and invisible. I believe in one Lord Jesus Christ, the only begotten Son of God, born of the Father before all ages, God from God, light from light, true God from true God, begotten, not made, consubstantial with the Father. Through him all things were made, for us men and for our salvation. He came down from heaven, and by the Holy Spirit was incarnate of the Virgin Mary, and became man. For our sake he was crucified under Pontius Pilate. He suffered death and was buried, and rose again on the third day in accordance with the Scriptures. He ascended into heaven and is seated at the right hand of the Father. He will come again in glory to judge the living and the dead, and his kingdom will have no end. I believe in the Holy Spirit, the Lord, the giver of life, who proceeds from the Father and the Son, who with the Father and the Son is adored and glorified, who has spoken through the prophets. I believe in one holy Catholic and Apostolic Church. I confess one baptism for the forgiveness of sins, and I look forward to the resurrection of the dead and the life of the world to come. Amen. Since God endows us with the gift of his own life by imparting the Holy Spirit, let us come to him with prayers inspired by the Holy Spirit. Let us come to him alive and free in the divine presence.
0: For all who have been signed and sealed with the Holy Spirit, that this church may be united as one body, made of many parts, let us pray to the Lord.
1: Lord, hear our prayer.
0: For the peoples of the world who do not know God, that the Spirit of truth proclaimed to every nation may indeed renew the face of the earth, let us pray to the Lord.
1: Lord, hear our prayer.
0: For the outpouring of the Spirit of peace, that men and women may know the forgiveness of their sins, let us pray to the Lord.
1: Lord, hear our prayer.
0: For this community gathered by God, that the Spirit who makes holy our Eucharistic gifts may strengthen and refresh us, let us pray to the Lord.
1: Lord, hear our prayer. Let us invoke the presence and the prayer of the Lady full of grace. Hail Mary, full of grace, the Lord is with thee. Blessed art thou amongst women, and blessed is the fruit of thy womb, Jesus. Holy Mary, Mother of God, pray for us sinners, now and at the hour of our death. Father all-powerful, receive these prayers from a people made one by the Holy Spirit, who always dwells within us, through Christ our Lord.

And that says, Lord God of all creation, your chamber has become this man. Fruits of the earth, Lord, that we make friends and may become for us our spiritual God. Blessed be the Lord. O God, who said,

0: Pray, my dear friends, that my sacrifice and yours may be acceptable to God, the Almighty Father.
1: May the Lord accept the sacrifice at your hands for the praise and glory of his name, for our good and good of all his holy church.
0: Grant, we pray, O Lord, that as promised by your Son, the Holy Spirit may reveal to us more abundantly the hidden mystery of the sacrifice and graciously lead us into all truth through Christ our Lord.
1: Amen.
0: The Lord be with you.
1: And with your spirit.
0: Lift up your hearts.
1: We lift them up to the Lord.
0: Let us give thanks to the Lord our God.
1: It is right and just.
0: It is truly right and just, our duty and our salvation, always and everywhere to give you thanks, Lord, Holy Father, Almighty and Eternal God, for bringing your Paschal mystery to completion. You bestowed the Holy Spirit today on those you made your adopted children by uniting them to your only begotten Son. This same Spirit, as the Church came to birth, opened to all peoples the knowledge of God and brought together the many languages of the earth in profession of the one faith. Therefore, overcome with Paschal joy, every land, every people exalts in your praise, and even the heavenly powers with angelic host sing together the unending hymn of your glory as they acclaim.

Three and three. You are indeed holy, O Lord, and all you have created rightly gives you praise. For through your Son, our Lord Jesus Christ, by the power and working of the Holy Spirit, you give life to all things and make them holy, and you never cease to gather the people to yourself, so that from the rising of the sun to its setting, a pure sacrifice may be offered to your name. Therefore, O Lord, we humbly implore you by the same Spirit, graciously make holy these gifts we have brought to you for consecration, that they may become the body and blood of your Son, our Lord Jesus Christ, at whose command we celebrate these mysteries. For on the night he was betrayed, he himself took bread, and giving you thanks, he said the blessing, broke the bread, and gave it to his disciples, saying, "Take this, all of you, and eat of it, for this is my body, which will be given up

In a similar way, when supper was ended, he took the chalice, and giving you thanks, he said the blessing, and gave the chalice to his disciples, saying, "Take this, all of you, and drink from it, for this is the chalice of my blood, the blood of the new and eternal covenant, which will be poured out for you and for many for the forgiveness of sins. Do this in memory of me."

0: The mystery of faith. Save us, Savior of the world, for by your cross and resurrection you have set us free. Therefore, Lord, as we celebrate the memorial of the saving passion of your Son, his wondrous resurrection and ascension into heaven, and as we look forward to his second coming, we offer you in thanksgiving this holy and living sacrifice. Look, we pray, upon the oblation of your church, and recognizing the sacrificial victim, by whose death you willed to reconcile us to yourself, grant that we, who are nourished by the body and blood of your Son, and filled with his Holy Spirit, may become one body, one spirit in Christ. May he make of us an eternal offering to you, so that we may obtain an inheritance with your elect, especially with the most blessed Virgin Mary, Mother of God, with blessed Joseph, her spouse, with your blessed apostles and glorious martyrs, and with all the saints on whose constant intercession in your presence we rely for unfailing help. May the sacrifice of our reconciliation, we pray, O Lord, advance the peace and salvation of all the world. Be pleased to confirm in faith and charity your pilgrim church on earth with your servant Leo, our Pope, and Charles, our Bishop, the order of bishops, all the clergy, and the entire people you have gained for your own. Listen graciously to the prayers of this family whom you have summoned before you. In your compassion, and merciful Father, gather to yourself all your children scattered throughout the world. To our departed brothers and sisters, especially Paddy Alcantara, and to all who were pleasing to you at their passing from this life, give kind admittance to your kingdom. There we hope to enjoy forever the fullness of your glory through your Christ our Lord, through whom you bestow on the world all that is good. Through him, and with him, and in him, O God, Almighty Father, in the unity of the Holy Spirit, all glory and honor is yours forever and ever.
1: Amen.
0: At the Savior's command and formed by divine teaching, we dare to say, Our Father, who art in heaven, hallowed be thy name. Thy kingdom come, thy will be done on earth as it is in heaven. Give us this day our daily bread, and forgive us our trespasses, as we forgive those who trespass against us. And lead us not into temptation, but deliver us from evil. Deliver us, Lord, we pray, from every evil. Graciously grant peace in our days, that by the help of your mercy, we may be always free from sin, safe from all distress, as we await the blessed hope and the coming of our Savior, Jesus Christ.
2: For the kingdom, the power, and the glory are yours, now and forever.
0: Lord Jesus Christ, you said to your apostles, Peace I leave you, my peace I give you. Look not on our sins, but on the faith of your church, and graciously grant her peace and unity in accordance with your will, who live and reign forever and ever.
1: Amen.
0: The peace of the Lord be with you always.
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0: Let us offer each other the sign of peace. Peace be with you.
1: Peace be with you.

0: Behold the Lamb of God. 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
1: Lord, I am not worthy that you should enter under my roof, but only say the word, and my soul shall be healed.
2: May the body and blood of our Lord Jesus Christ bring us to everlasting life.

0: Let us pray. O God, who bestow heavenly gifts upon your church, save God, we pray, the grace you have given, that the gift of the Holy Spirit poured out upon her may retain all its force, and that this spiritual food may gain her abundance of eternal redemption through Christ our Lord.
1: Amen.
0: The Lord be with you.
1: And with your spirit.
0: And may Almighty God bless you, the Father, the Son, and the Holy Spirit.
1: Amen.
0: Go forth, the Mass is ended. Alleluia, alleluia.
1: Thanks be to God. Alleluia, alleluia.

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This is Alicia Keys and Falling.

From the movie Karate Kid Part 2, that's Peter Cetera, The Glory of Love. Peter Cetera made a name for himself as lead singer of Chicago. He then left the band for a solo career, and the song you've just heard was his biggest hit single ever. Glory of Love, Peter Cetera on Radio Gibraltar and Smooth Sunday.

0: That's A Move Closer by Phyllis Nelson. Now, she's a good example of a one-hit wonder. She only ever had the one-hit record. It was a hit twice, I should add. And that song went all the way to number one. That's Phyllis Nelson and Move Closer. It's Move Sunday on Radio Gibraltar. Coming up, we have Dusty Springfield, Bon Jovi, Bryan Adams and Simply Red. But coming up next, led by Paul McCartney, look out for Wings and Silly Love Songs. 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

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It's called Always on Smooth Sunday on Radio Gibraltar. Coming up, we have Simply Red with Holding Back the Years. But coming up right now, we have a rock star from Canada by the name of Bryan Adams. And this song, it's called Please Forgive Me.

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6: From the GBC newsroom at 12. The Minister for the Armed Forces, Alistair Carnes, has visited the ROC and the naval base. He went on board HMS Stirling Castle and on RFA Lyme Bay refitting on the ROC before she set sail to the Gulf to assist in mine-clearing operations in the Strait of Hormuz. Two Spanish nationals are being cautioned and arrested after Customs Marine Section officers found 280 kilos of cannabis resin aboard their boat in Gibraltar waters. An impressive performance in last night's futsal First Division playoff saw Lynx edge Europa to the title with a 6-5 win. Lynx were crowned champions for the first time in 5 years and will play in next season's Champions League. Your weather, a sunny day with a risk of Levanter cloud and a high of 24. And that's the latest. I'm George Tabulli.
7: BBC News with Govinda Gill. Russia has launched a large-scale attack on Kyiv and other Ukrainian cities, with Ukraine's military saying nearly 700 drones and missiles were used. Danny Eberhard has more details.
8: Kyiv was the focus of the latest massive Russian bombardment. Mayor Klitschko called it a terrible night. Residential buildings, a shopping centre, schools and a museum for the Chernobyl nuclear disaster were among places hit. President Zelensky called the Russians deranged. He also said a powerful hypersonic Oreshnik missile had been used in the Bila-Tserkva area south of Kyiv, but his office has since been more circumspect about that attribution. If confirmed, it would only be the third time that Russia had used that weapon in the conflict. Russia says it hit Ukrainian military command facilities, air bases and defence industry targets.
7: Details are emerging from the United States and Iran of a possible deal to extend the current ceasefire for 60 days. The U.S. Secretary of State, Marco Rubio, said an announcement was possible later on Sunday. He said that under the terms of the deal, Iran would never possess a nuclear weapon. A train carrying military personnel has been attacked in the city of Quetta in southwestern Pakistan. At least 20 people are reported dead. The banned Balochistan Liberation Army says it carried out the attack. Here's Caroline Davies.
9: Thrown on its side and off the tracks, the carriage of the 745 shuttle service lies blackened and mangled. The force of the explosion was so strong that nearby vehicles were also burnt out. Car roofs flattened. There are images of blood-covered suitcases. According to a Pakistan railway official responsible for Quetta, the service was carrying military personnel travelling from their base to the main railway station so they could go home for next week's Eid holiday. The details of what happened has not yet been made public, but rail officials told the BBC that the explosion came from outside the train. An official told the news agency AFP that the blast was the result of an explosive-laden car driving into one of the carriages.
7: Firefighters in Southern California are still trying to cool down a tank containing 26,000 litres of methyl methacrylate, a volatile, poisonous chemical, on the verge of blowing up. It could trigger an explosion of another nearby tank containing more than 55,000 litres of the same substance. Here's the local Fire Authority Division Chief, Craig Covey.
10: The last thing we're doing is we're preparing for the tank to fail and spill the liquid all over the place. We're going to try to establish some diking and damming and divert it to a spot that could be a holding area. We're looking for places that we can push this fluid should it fail and try to prevent it from getting into our storm drains, our river channels, and ultimately into the ocean, doing an environmental disaster.
7: World news from the BBC.
11: 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I'm George Tabulle. 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We continue with more great music for you. Coming up next, a singer from Houston in Texas, Johnny Nash, and I Can See Clearly Now.

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I'm George DeBolle. Coming up, look out for Lisa Loeb and Nine Stories, Katie Lang, Robert John, as well as Paul Young and Gladys Knight and the Pips. But right now, on Smooth Sunday, here's Rose Royce, one of their biggest ever hits. It's called Love Don't Live Here Anymore.

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It's Smooth Sunday on Radio Gibraltar. I'm George Tabulle. Now, here's a singer-songwriter from New York City by the name of Robert John. Proved to be his only top 40 hit. It's called Sad Eyes. It's like

That's a singer-songwriter from Luton by the name of Paul Young, and Every Time You Go Away. I'm George de Bullet. You're with Radio Gibraltar and Smooth Sunday. Coming up right now, Gladys Knight and the Pips. They'd been a huge band for Motown, but shortly after they left the label, they had this major hit record, Midnight Train to Georgia. It's Gladys Knight and the Pips.

0: It was the top 10 hit for them. That's Gladys Knight and the Pips and Midnight Train to Georgia. You're with Radio Gibraltar. I'm George DeBulle. Coming up, we have more smooth sounds with the Tony Rich Project, Barry White, the Eagles, Linda Ronstadt, together with Aaron Neville. But coming up next with Hold Me Now, stand by for the Thompson Twins.
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Barry White there from Galveston in Texas, and Never Never Gonna Give You Up. 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Coming up very soon, Linda Ronstadt and Aaron Neville with Don't Know Much. But right now, here's a band from Los Angeles, California, a legendary band from Los Angeles, California, by the name of the Eagles. They've been around since 1971, and believe it or not, they're still around today. This was a huge American number one for them. It's called The Best of My Love.

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8: From the GBC newsroom at 1. Gibraltar is really important to the UK when it comes to defence, and this could translate into increased investment over time. This according to the Minister for the Armed Forces, who's been on the rock. Alistair Carnes thanks the people of Gibraltar and the services personnel for their support, describing them as best in the world. Customs has confirmed the arrest of two Spanish nationals for possession and importation of approximately 280 kilograms of cannabis resin. And Lynx have been crowned the Futsal League champions for the first time in 5 years after beating Europa 6-5 in last night's First Division playoff. The win sees them qualify for next season's Champions League. Your weather: a sunny day with a risk of Levanter cloud and a high of 24. That's the latest. I'm George Tabulli.
9: BBC News with Govinda Gill. European leaders have strongly criticised Russia's huge overnight attack on Ukraine, which involved hundreds of drones and missiles. The European Union's foreign policy chief, Kaja Kallas, said Russia was seeking to terrorise Ukraine, calling Moscow's reported use of a Oreshnik ballistic missile reckless nuclear brinkmanship. Ukrainian officials say 4 people were killed. From Kyiv, Jonathan Beale reports.
10: This felt and sounded like one of the heaviest overnight attacks Kyiv has suffered, with repeated huge ground-shaking explosions right across the city. It lasted several hours, mixed with the buzz of Russian drones flying overhead and the heavy thud of anti-aircraft fire. President Putin had earlier threatened retaliation for a Ukrainian attack inside Russian-occupied territory. But Ukraine's been suffering these large-scale attacks by Russia many times before.
9: Details are emerging from the United States and Iran of a possible deal to extend the current ceasefire for 60 days. The reported deal includes ending the war on all fronts and reopening the Strait of Hormuz. The US Secretary of State Marco Rubio said an announcement was possible later on Sunday. He said the US had accomplished its war aims.
11: When this conflict began with Iran, the goals were outlined and they were very simple. And they were very clear. We were going to destroy their navy, which we have done. We were going to significantly reduce their ability to launch ballistic missiles, because that was the conventional shield they were trying to hide behind, and we've achieved that objective, and we were going to do damage to the defense industrial base so they couldn't rebuild all of these things. We've achieved that as well. Those were the objectives of Epic Fury. Those objectives were achieved. Those were the targets of our operation.
9: A train carrying military personnel has been attacked in the city of Quetta in southwestern Pakistan. At least 20 people are reported dead. Many are critically wounded. Officials believe a car packed with explosives was driven into the train. The banned Balochistan Liberation Army says it carried out the attack. Here's Caroline Davies in Islamabad.
0: The train left the station at 7:45 this morning, and it was relatively soon afterwards, that before 8 o'clock in the morning, that this attack happened. The exact details of what happened are still not clear. The news agency AFP have said that someone, an official, has told them that there was a vehicle that drove into the carriage. What I was told by the rail officials was that this explosion happened outside the carriage. We do know it was a very substantial explosion. We can see that from the images of the site.
9: More than 20 people are believed to be trapped under rubble after a building under construction collapsed in the Philippines. The multi-story structure came down in the Angeles city north of the capital, Manila, during a thunderstorm. 24 people have been rescued so far. World News from the BBC.
8: 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I'm George Tabule, and Smooth Sunday with soft rock, soul and love songs. We continue with more great music and legendary singer Steve Winwood with While You See a Chance coming up. Love.

0: It's the beautiful South and a little time.
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0: Some traffic information for you, and there's a traffic light system outside Newmole House, and there are roadworks by the evacuation roundabout on Waterport Road. In terms of flights, just one more for today. That's the British Airways from Heathrow. So that's our traffic and flight information coming up right now with Hazard. It's Richard Marks.

It's Turn Your Love Around, George Benson. It's Radio Gibraltar. I'm George Tabule. It's Smooth Sunday. Coming up next, we have Unchained Melody. Now, that song has been a major hit for seven acts, from Jimmy Young in 1955 to Gareth Gates in 2002. It's been number one for four acts, including these guys. It's the Righteous Brothers and their version of Unchained Melody. Whoa.

Hot chocolates, it started with a kiss. It's Smooth Sunday on Radio Gibraltar. I'm George Dupoulet. We continue with lots of great music. This is Sam Smith and Stay With Me.

0: at Sam Smith. You're with Radio Gibraltar, right? George Tabulet, it's Smooth Sunday, where coming up we have Westlife, Roxy Music, as well as Lone Star and Billy Preston. But coming up next, look out for a trio from New York City. They're called Odyssey, and this was their big hit record. It's called Native New Yorker, and that is next.
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That here's a country music band from Nashville, Tennessee. This is Lone Star. And

That's Lone Star and Amazed. You've been listening to Smooth Sunday on Radio Gibraltar. That's about it from me, but Radio Gibraltar continues and continues with more programming coming up very soon. We do, in fact, have a choice of listening. So, coming up, we do, in fact, have totally 80s, followed by non-stop music for the rest of the day, while at the same time, Smooth Sunday is on the air, or I should say more smooth songs are on the air via Radio Gibraltar Plus, which is on the air at 2 o'clock. So it's non-stop music for the rest of the day, and all networks reunite for breakfast at 7 o'clock tomorrow morning. I'm going to leave you with one more song. This is Billy Paul and Me and Mrs. Jones.

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8: From the GBT newsroom at 2. The Minister for the Armed Forces, Alistair Carnes, has visited the ROC and the naval base. He went on board HMS Stirling Castle and on RFA Lyme Bay refitting on the ROC before she set sail to the Gulf to assist in mine-clearing operations in the Strait of Hormuz. Two Spanish nationals have been cautioned and arrested after Customs Marine Section officers found 280 kilos of cannabis resin aboard their boat in Gibraltar waters. An impressive performance in last night's Futsal First Division playoff saw Lynx edge Europa to the title with a 6-5 win. Lynx were crowned champions for the first time in 5 years and will play in next season's Champions League. Your weather: a sunny day with a risk of Levanter cloud and a high of 24. And that's the latest. I'm George de Bullet.

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0: One ticket, please. 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
1: Yeah, she's at home.
0: Yeah, she's at home.